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out on the island. 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
1: 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It tastes just like cherry cola. She walked up to me and she asked me to dance. I